You're listening to Caribou Country on your lovely Thursday afternoon, evening. I'm not sure. We're after 5 o'clock now after listening to Sam Hunt with Country House here with Becky today. And I don't know. Once we're past 5 o'clock, first off, congrats. But yeah, it's always kind of fun to figure out if it's evening or afternoon. But whatever it is, that's okay. I've got you covered with a whole bunch of entertaining things to talk about. And let's kick off this hour talking about something a little bit retro and something I'm sure you're still using involving your drinks and your jukebox, assuming you still have one. We'll get into what that means after the Chris Buck Band 1-2 Step.

0: Corey Kent and Co. Wutzel with Rocky Mountain Low here on Caribou Country. And hi, how's it going? It's Becky here with you today. And I don't know the last time you've ever touched a jukebox, but you might be able to do so again, but this time with a combination of your favorite beer, or at least with a Miller High Life beer, because they are officially launching something. Well, they launched it on Monday, but it's a bit of a charity fundraiser with a jukebox for an online auction that can actually serve as like a keg at the same time. It actually looks really classy, surprisingly. Like, it's a full jukebox, and kind of right on the top there, they just have a place where you can, yeah, just kind of put your cup and get your beer out of it, which is pretty cool. And like, all the proceeds for this, because it's a charity thing, is going to the local, like, just sports establishments, like charity for that, which is also kind of cool down there in Wisconsin. So, you know, if you have some maybe nostalgia, you want to bring a jukebox back, but you want your man cave or your bar to look extra cool, might not be a bad thing to hop online and maybe put a bid in.
1: Dahuja, I'm Cindy Heitman, president of CNC. We're proud to honor the graduating class of 2026 as they step into the next chapter of their lives. They join a network of over 100,000 CNC alumni who are making a difference in their communities. Their dedication and perseverance have brought them to this moment, and we're excited to see where their paths will lead. Congratulations to the class of 2026. Your future starts now.
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0: Time for your 2020 weather. Well, still looking like it's going to be a fairly nice evening tonight. It's been just changing weather all afternoon, so we will see. But in the most part, they are calling for just a few showers as we get into our overnight low of about +7. And yeah, those showers coming on and off throughout the evening. Potentially some thunder showers as we get into tomorrow with our daytime high of +15. But right now it's 17 in Quesnel, Williams Lake 15, 100 Mile House at 16. Let's get back to the music now on Caribou Country with George Strait up next with Easy Come, Easy Go.

0: Megan Patrick here on Caribou Country. That is Golden Child. And hi, how's it going? It's Becky here with you today. And here's a bit of an ethical question to kind of get our time together started off as we're now past 5:30 officially. If you won a whole bunch of money in a lottery, how much money do you think your parents are entitled to? And maybe it depends on your age, but right now that question is kind of blowing up online because there's a 19-year-old out in the UK. He recently won a whole bunch of money, like millions. We're talking somewhere closer to $6 million Canadian dollars, which is fantastic. Great. It's awesome for him. And originally, he was going to give his parents like a whole $1 million just to be like, hey, thank you for being my parents. That's great. But I guess when he had first told his parents about the amount that he won, they had started planning as if they were going to get the majority of it, at least half, if not more. And, you know, everyone's a little bit divided, at least from what I can see about this topic online, because it's like, well, yeah, they're your parents. It's a kind thing to go give them some money. And then the other side is like, absolutely not. That is my money. You're 19. You're officially old enough to do with it whatever you will. And I don't know. I feel like I'm on the side of, maybe if you have that good relationship with your parents, absolutely give them some money. Half of it, probably not, unless, you know, you're going to buy a huge big house together or something like that, you know. But kind of an interesting ethical dilemma, that's for sure.
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0: Morgan Griffiths, just being me here on Caribou Country. And hi, how's life? It's Becky here with you, and we are at that fun time of day where I'm about to head out the door and go enjoy my evening. Today might involve a little bit more cold meds than I normally take, but yeah, that's all right. Whatever makes me feel a little bit better. And, you know, just your happy, friendly reminder of please keep washing your hands. Just because the sunshine is now outside a little bit longer does not mean cold and flu season is over, as I found out the hard way. So please don't join me in this misery, because not really that fun at all. Coffee, not great. It's like, yeah, minus 20 out of 10. Do not recommend whatsoever. So please wash those hands. Take whatever vitamin C and other vitamins you need to stay nice and healthy with that immune system. And hopefully, you know, you're going to just go around, enjoy the rest of your night without having any kind of cold meds messing up how you talk at all. But hey, just, yeah, have yourself a great evening. I'll hopefully be back here tomorrow to take you through the rest of your Friday. And in the meantime, have yourself a good Thursday evening.
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2: I'm George Henderson. Peace River North MLA Jordan Keeley is facing a sexual assault charge. With more, here's Vista Radio provincial reporter Emily Javeski.
3: The BC Prosecution Service says the alleged offenses happened between January 1st and September 20th, 2024 in Fort St. John. The independent MLA says in a statement he's innocent of the allegations and plans to prove that in court. He said in the meantime he'll continue to advocate for his constituents and the region. A first court appearance is set for July 6th in Fort St. John. Emily Javeski, Vista News, Victoria.
2: The BC Wildfire Service says the Swede Creek wildfire, 120 kilometers northwest of Quesnel, saw little growth overnight. The fire remains at 1,815 hectares. Fire Information Officer Carly DeRosier says a combination of a light amount of rain and cooler temperatures helped to slow the fire's growth.
4: And as long as we get rain, we'll likely still see this fire remain quite a bit less active and likely not to exhibit much growth. That is increasing the humidity in the area, and we are seeing temperatures quite a bit lower than they were when this fire originally started on Monday.
2: DeRosier adds that fire crews and heavy equipment have established control and water lines along the fire's southern flank and are now moving to secure the north and northeastern sides. She says there is a number of helicopters and air tankers supporting ground crews, as this is the only major fire in the province. An evacuation alert remains in place for residents in the area. It covers 22 parcels of land, and it was issued on Tuesday. The Quesnel School District will soon have a new secretary treasurer. Jennifer Woolens is leaving the position after roughly 7 years on the job. She is relocating to Kelowna. Jill McKittrick will take her place with an anticipated starting date of August 1st. McKittrick is a chartered professional accountant and has been the controller for the district since November of 2023. Previously, she worked for West Fraser Mills in various financial leadership roles. 100 Mile residents will once again be without an emergency room tomorrow. Interior Health says the ER will be closed at 100 Mile District General Hospital between 7 a.m. and 8 p.m. The Health Authority advises any patients in need of emergency care will have to access it at Caribou Memorial Hospital in Williams Lake. All other inpatient services at 100 Mile District General will continue. Anyone needing life-threatening care should call 911. This is now the 18th time this year that the emergency room in 100 Mile has been closed. Provincial recognition was given to the emergency department team at Caribou Memorial Hospital in Williams Lake. The nurses and nurse practitioners presented them with the 2026 Clinical Impact Award. Diane Shendrick says the award really speaks to the impact that they're having every day in the community. Shendrick says it recognizes the ER team for delivering compassionate care in a high-pressure environment marked by staffing shortages, service interruptions, and ongoing system change.
5: In an emergency department, when people are accessing care, that can be someone's most vulnerable moment, and this team really does get that and understand that.
2: Caribou weather for tonight: showers in the Quesnel area along with a risk of a thunderstorm, a low of 7 degrees. For 100 Mile House and Williams Lake tonight, mainly cloudy with a chance of showers, an overnight low of 7 degrees. And then for tomorrow, clouds and a chance of showers throughout the Caribou along with a risk of a thunderstorm, a high of 15 in Quesnel, 14 in Williams Lake, 13 in 100 Mile House. 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
8: Good morning. Don't be bamboozled by last night's weather that you just heard on the news there. Dale Taylor is away today, so we're getting through some technical difficulties and having to replay last night's news, which is unfortunate. 7 degrees right now in Quesnel and Williams Lake. Going to be a wet Friday. We are looking at potentially seeing some thunderstorms in the early afternoon in Quesnel and Williams Lake. Williams Lake might get some evening showers as well into overnight. Daytime high today looking like 14 or 15 degrees. We'll drop down to about 5 or so overnight. And then looking at tomorrow, it might be wet once again. Might have thunderstorms on the way for your Saturday.
1: 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We like to start every hour with great music. 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

Shania, and she is not easily impressive, let me tell you. Good morning to you. Welcome to a wet Friday here in the Caribou. We are expecting some thunderstorms potentially this afternoon. Now, I got to tell you, I saw something in Quesnel yesterday that shocked me a little bit. I was not expecting to see it, and I feel as though it is a sign of things to come. We will talk all about traffic coming up next. First, it's Brett Eldridge, Don't Ya, right here on Caribou Country.

0: Toby Keith and Willie Nelson, Beer for My Horses, right here on Caribou Country. It is 6:20 on your Friday morning. Going to be a wet one today. Might get some thunderstorms in the afternoon here. Now, yes, I saw something in Quesnel yesterday that I was not expecting to see, right? It caught me a little unawares. I live up in Red Bluff. I had to go pick something up on the west side and then drive back home. And this was around like 3 o'clock yesterday. And I got stuck in traffic both ways. Coming down the hill towards the bridge, big backup. It just backed all the way up the hill. And there was nothing. You know, there was no road crews, cleaning, accident, anything like that. It was just traffic. And then coming back over from the west side, traffic once again, getting onto the Quesnel River Bridge. This, I think, is because the Johnston Bridge is now closed. There's only one way to get south out of Quesnel. And I feel like this is what the summer's going to look like. This is what we have to get ready for. You maybe, you know, have enjoyed not being stuck in traffic living in Quesnel. Well, it's going to be the new normal for a little while. Rush hour. Oh, yuck.
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0: 6:23 on your Friday morning. It's going to be a wet one today. We are expecting rain, chance of thunderstorms throughout the Caribou today. Heading off towards our 6:30 news, we got Garth Brooks standing outside the fire on Caribou Country.

0: It's Lainey Wilson somewhere over Laredo right here on Caribou Country. Good morning to you. 6:41 on your Friday morning. And happy National Veggie Burger Day to all those who celebrate. Becky and I always like to talk about how every day is a national day of something. Well, today is National Veggie Burger Day. And there are some good veggie burgers out there. My father-in-law loves the veggie burger over at Mr. Mike's. He's a vegetarian. I've had some great veggie burgers over the years. I've had some not so great as well. The best veggie burger I ever had wasn't even like it was a vegetarian option for sure. I don't even know if I'd call it a veggie burger, but that's what it said on the menu. It was this is like down at some pub in the Lower Mainland 20 years ago, 3 portobello mushroom caps on top of each other with cheese baked on top. It was so good. I would sometimes pick it over like a traditional burger. They eventually took it off the menu, I assume, because they must have been losing a lot of money on it.
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0: 6:44 on your Friday morning. It's cloudy out there, and it's going to get wet later today. We are potentially looking at a thunderstorm this afternoon. Back into the tunes right now with Ella Langley. It's Be Her right here on Caribou Country.

0: One more. It's Tim Hicks right here on Caribou Country. Good morning to you. Well, it is stormy today, but summer's just coming right up, and you might be thinking, oh, what am I going to do this summer? What's fun? What can I put the kids in that'll be a good experience for them? I talked to Nancy from the Q City Singers yesterday about something called Jam Camp in the Mountains. Let's hear it from her.
1: Okay, so Jam Camp in the Mountains is happening in Wells in partnership with Island Mountain Arts starting on July 26th, and it's a four-day camp for anyone who loves music, whether you're experienced or a new musician, singer, instrumentalist, anybody. It's run with instructors who we call facilitators. We have five facilitators, and they're all actually coming up from the Lower Mainland. They're professional musicians who are very talented at working with musicians of any caliber. They're friendly, engaging, and it's a very non-threatening camp where we promote doing music and enjoying what you're creating and collaborating with other people over perfection.
0: I love that part of it, how it's just about, you know, the vibes, having fun, making music because you enjoy doing it. Jam Camp in the Mountains, you can find them on Facebook and Instagram for more info.
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0: 6:54 on your Friday morning. We are expecting some storms headed our way this afternoon. Thunderstorms throughout the Caribou starting as early as noon today. That's what's in the forecast. Heading off towards our 7 o'clock news, it's Riley Green. There Was This Girl right here on Caribou Country.

It's Maren Morris with The Bones right here on Caribou Country. Good morning to you. It's 7:12 on your Friday morning. Maybe not the Friday we were hoping for with the current weather forecast, but I got something coming up next that might make you have a little smile for your Friday morning. First, Jade Eagleson. He ain't

It's Low Cash. I Know Somebody right here on Caribou Country. Good morning to you. Yeah, this may put a smile on your face. So there was a double birthday at my house yesterday.

0: A double dog birthday. I mentioned a little while back that my older dog, Igor, we don't actually know when his birthday is because he was a street dog. We just, like, we rescued him. But my other dog, Lucy, she turned 2 yesterday. And so we celebrate both their birthdays on the same day. So let me tell you, those dogs had it good yesterday. After school, I picked my daughter up. We went, we got some, you know, dog treats, right? Little bag of their favorite treats, a new toy. And then I thought this was extra special. I went to the grocery store and I found, like, the tiniest steaks. Steak is very expensive right now. I found some top sirloin. It's like $53 a kilogram or something like that. I found a package that only had like 140 grams of steak in it. So I took that home and I cooked it up with no seasoning on it or anything, and then chopped it up and fed a bunch of that to the dogs for dinner last night. They were overjoyed. Steak. And not even like low quality. That's pretty decent cut right there. They were pretty stoked. And then I ate the rest of it because I deserved it.
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0: Speaking of thunder, it is in the forecast for this afternoon. Cloudy out there right now. Daytime high looking like 14 or 15 degrees. Hit them drums. We're heading off towards our 7:30 news with Dustin Lynch. Stars like confetti.

0: It's Tucker Wetmore, Brunette, right here on Caribou Country. And what do you know? FIFA has done something that is upsetting people right now. They basically changed their mind. They said that you'd be able to bring water bottles, like, you know, reusable water bottles, very common these days. A lot of people just have one with them at all times, right? That way you're never looking for a drink of water. They said originally that you'd be able to bring reusable water bottles into the World Cup games, and now they have doubled back and said, actually, never mind. So I'm sure this will lead to a lot of people, you know, having to leave their water bottles or surrender their water bottles at the entry gate. And it's probably, you know, there's two reasons, right? Stops people from bringing things in that they're not supposed to bring in, right? Hiding things inside the water bottle. But also, it allows them to just squeeze a little extra money out of the World Cup fans, right? You're already paying $500-$600 for a pair of World Cup tickets. What's $14 for a bottle of water inside the stadium between friends?
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0: 7:43 on your Friday morning. Got a little more info coming up next about the Jam Camp in the Mountains. If you or someone you know is super passionate about music, you'll want to stick around. First, we got Zach Brown Band singing about toes right here on Caribou Country.
5: I got my toes in the water, ass in the sand, not a worry in a world of cold beer in my hand. Life is good today.

0: It's Sully Burrows, his newest song, Put It On Me, right here on Caribou Country. We were talking about Jam Camp in the Mountains. It's happening in Wells this summer. I had Nancy on the phone yesterday talking all about it. Here's a little more info for you.
1: Thank you.
0: Is it a sleepaway sort of situation? Is it a day camp?
1: People could drive from their community, but we're really hoping most people will stay in the Wells area. You can camp with a tent or an RV. You can book a private room in a like a B&B. Mm-hmm. Obviously, you can stay at the motel or hotel. So that's also another fantastic aspect of this camp, is that there's accommodation options for everyone. I also have a couple of bursaries that have been given to us by a generous donor who's in Quesnel. And we would love to get some people contacting me to see if their youth would qualify for a bursary, because that's really what we'd like to do, is provide some youth with the opportunity to go at no cost.
0: All right. So if you or somebody you know in your life, you got like a teenager, young kid who is big into music, if you want to get a bursary for the Jam Camp in the Mountains, reach out to me in the studio. You can call me. You can text me 250-992-5554, and I would be happy to put you in touch with Nancy.
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0: 7:53 on your Friday morning. I did see a little bit of sun poking through this morning. That's nice. That's nice. That's not going to be the story of the day, though. We are potentially expecting some thunderstorms as we move into the afternoon. So factor that into your Friday plans. Heading off towards our 8 o'clock news, we got John Morgan and Jason Aldean. Friends like that on Caribou Country.

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You are in Caribou Country.

It's High Valley Deer Life right here on Caribou Country. Good morning to you. Game 2 of the Stanley Cup Finals is in the history books. We'll talk about the matchup between Vegas and Carolina coming up next. First, though, it's Morgan Griffiths, Just Being Me, right here on Caribou Country.

Taylor Swift, Love Story, right here on Caribou Country. Good morning to you. Yeah, I got to talk about game two of the Stanley Cup Finals last night between Vegas and Carolina. Vegas riding high after game one. They were up a game, but last night, Carolina took it home. It had to go to OT. Seth Jarvis was your overtime hero for Carolina. We got ourselves a series. One game apiece, you love to see it. What you don't love to see is something that happened in the first period. Braden McNabb of Vegas took a slap shot to the mouth. I think it was his mouth, lower jaw, somewhere on his lower face. Got an 87 mile an hour puck, had to leave the ice immediately, was rushed to the hospital. Very likely that he died.

0: doesn't return for the rest of the series, because there's not a lot of scenarios where you take a 87 mile an hour slap shot and don't need a lot of time to recover after the fact. So for all of our young hockey players out there, maybe get a cage on the bottom of your helmet, right? Put that on your wish list. Next helmet, cage on the bottom, protect them chompers.
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0: 8:21 on your Friday morning. Our daytime high looking like 13, 14 degrees today, and we are looking out for thunderstorms in the afternoon. Heading off towards our 8:30 news, it's the band Perry, Better Dig 2 on Caribou Country.

0: Thomas Rhett and Jordan Davis, Ain't a Bad Life, right here on Caribou Country. We want to send you to Country Thunder. That's right. Country Thunder happens in Calgary, Alberta, the final weekend of June, June 26th to 28th, downtown Calgary. 3 days of amazing country music with headliners Lainey Wilson, Kane Brown, and the Red Clay Strays. 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We want to send you there. That's right. Our Country Thunder getaway contest is live right now over at mycariboonow.com, just under the win tab. The winner, who we will contact on June 14th. So that's late next week. 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
0: 8:44 on your Friday morning. If you see the sun today, count yourself lucky because it is going to be mostly cloudy. And we are expecting maybe some thunderstorms this afternoon. Jody Messina right now. Bye-bye on Caribou Country.

0: Stephen Lee Olson, Bigger Than This Town, right here on Caribou Country. All right, who's getting excited for Billy Barker Days? That's right, 50th anniversary Billy Barker Days coming up next month. It'll be here before we know it. And I did notice that our friends over at the Billy Barker Days Society, they've got a business decorating contest. A couple different categories. Best dressed staff. You know, you dress up like you work at Barkerville, that kind of thing. 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Best window display. 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Those are two different things, right? 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You got painting on the outside of the window. And then there is the best all around decor. 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
0: Just about 8:54 on your Friday morning. That means it's time to head off towards the 9 o'clock news with Nate Smith. Fix what you didn't break right here on Caribou Country.

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Billy Currington, that's how country boys roll right here on Caribou Country. Good morning to you. I experienced something yesterday that I honestly thought I had left behind when I moved up here to the Caribou. I was in traffic yesterday in Quesnel. We'll talk about it coming up next. First, Tyler Hubbard with Park on Caribou Country.

0: Tyler, Joe Miller, and Matt Lang, Never Met a Beer, right here on Caribou Country. Good morning to you. Yeah, I was in traffic yesterday. Look, I moved up here from the Lower Mainland. One of the things that attracted me to the Caribou was that I hate being stuck in traffic. But now that the Johnston Bridge is closed, there's really only one way out of downtown Quesnel. If you're looking to get anywhere south of town, that's the Quesnel River Bridge. So yesterday I had to run some errands, right? I live up in Red Bluff, had to go to the west side and back. And there was traffic on the way down the hill, just getting across the bridge, right? More vehicles trying to merge and get across the bridge. And then getting back from the west side, yeah, just line after line of cars waiting to get over the Quesnel River Bridge. So traffic is in the forecast for the summer. Let's try to be nice, right? Don't road rage against your neighbors. Let's smile. Let's wave people in. Let's be cool about it because it's not a forever thing. It's just for the foreseeable future.
1: 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BC Transit is announcing a fare change to the Quesnel Transit System taking place on Monday, June 29th. Fare products will have updated prices while some fare types will be removed. Check out bctransit.com to learn more about the changes on June 29th in Quesnel. Rider reminder, you can use cash, the UMO app or card, and credit or debit cards to pay for your bus fare. 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
4: 9:20 on your Friday morning. Clouds, that's in the forecast for today. Thunderstorms potentially this afternoon. Maybe some evening showers as well. Daytime high looking like 14 degrees or so. Back into the tunes with Dean Brody, his latest track, A Man Without a Woman, on Caribou Country.

Kelsey Ballerini, if you go down, I'm going down too, right here on Caribou Country. Good morning to you. Well, if the weather is affecting your plans this weekend, if you find yourself on the couch, I got a watch recommendation coming up next. First, it's Luke Bryan. Country Song Came On, right here on Caribou Country. Another

0: When the buzz wears off, it's Tay Bay right here on Caribou Country. Yes, your weekend plans might be affected by the weather forecast. Hard to say just how wet it will be this weekend, how much thunder, how much lightning, all of that stuff. If you find yourself home on the couch and you have access to a Disney Plus account, I'll let you know, my daughter and I love this movie. It just came out on Disney Plus. It's called Hoppers. I think we went and saw it in theaters, I don't know, 4 months ago. I can never remember when these things come out. But yeah, it's a really funny movie about this young girl. She is like very passionate about saving the environment and protecting animal habitats and all that sort of thing, and gets into a science lab where they put her brain inside a beaver, and then she like communes with the animal kingdom and makes a bunch of animal friends. It's a lot of fun. I will say there are a few scary parts in there, so if you're watching it with your kids, just make sure that you know, you're there to help them in the scary moments. But otherwise, it's real funny, real good times.
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0: 9:37 on your Friday morning. Clouds in the forecast for today. We are watching out for thunderstorms as we move into the afternoon. Probably have some evening showers on the way as well. Back into the tunes right now with Ella Langley's latest contribution, Be Her on Caribou Country.

0: It's Josh Ross, Leave Me Too, right here on Caribou Country. All right, I'm going to talk about some good cats right now. I was over at Bosley's yesterday, over on the west side here in Quesnel, and I was checking in on the cats that they have. They have two cats there that are looking for adoption, Ghost and Oreo. They are a bonded pair of cats, so they are a package deal. $200 each to adopt them, so it costs you $400, but they're already spayed and neutered and microchipped, and they have their shots. So that's a ton of bills out of the way, out of the gate. And they're just such a sweet pair. They're so nice. I don't think they would get along with other cats. Not sure about dogs. They definitely are kind and friendly in demeanor. My daughter and I always check in on them, and they've always been very nice and sweet and kind. And yeah, they're looking for a forever home. So if you or somebody you know loves cats, you want to get a sweet pair of kitties, there's two great cats over at Bosley's that would love to find a forever home.
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0: 9:53 on your Friday morning. That means it's time for me to get on out of here. Batten down the hatches this afternoon. We are looking out for thunderstorms as we move into the later part of the day. Might even have some evening showers on the way. It's going to be one of those Fridays. Faith Hill for you right now. Mississippi Girl right here on Caribou Country.

That's Owen Riegland, Taillight This Town, here on Caribou Country. Good morning, everybody. How are you doing out there? Happy, what is this, Friday? Oh, hey, it's Friday. That means the weekend's here. Right on. Well, I'll help you get to it. It's still a few hours away, so we'll ease into it. But, you know, that's what we're here for. We're here to help you. And we're going to do that with some good music and things of that nature and some other things that come along.

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0: That's Chris Buck Band here on Caribou Country. Good morning, everybody. How are you doing? Well, here's your weekend rundown for the weather anyway. What we got going on here? We've got showers and clouds this afternoon. Risk of a thunderstorm this afternoon as well in some areas of the Caribou. Winds gusting to 40 and a high of 15 for today. Your outlook for tonight is mainly cloudy skies. Chance of showers into the evening. And risk of thunderstorm into the evening as well. Winds gusting to 40. It is going to die down, though. Lows of 6 overnight for tonight.
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0: Thelma and James here on Caribou Country. Chris here with you. How are you doing? Well, let's see. What have we got going on? Well, the World Cup is coming up, of course, and a lot of people celebrating in different ways. Here's one fellow. He is doing a World Cup beer quest. Garrett Albert of Philadelphia is going to be celebrating this year's World Cup by collecting a bottle of beer produced in each of the 48 countries playing in the tournament. Kind of cool. While Albert has confidence in his quest for most of the countries, he admits he might have some trouble getting beer from certain countries like Iraq, Iran, and Saudi Arabia. And once his collection is assembled, well, his big plan is to drink each country's beer as they get eliminated. I like that. That's cool.
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You're in Caribou Country.

0: Yeah, I better switch the coffee there, son. That's George Kenyon here on Caribou Country. Chris here with you. Hi, guys. How you doing? Hope your day is a good one thus far. How can it be bad? It's Friday. The weekend is here. Almost. Not quite there yet, but, you know, we're getting there. 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

0: That's Evan Bernstein, South Side of Sober here on Caribou Country. That's an interesting song. Well, let's see what we got here on your weather for the rest of the day here. Showers ending near noon, clouds and a chance of showers after that. Risk of a thunderstorm and highs of 15, though it is kind of sunny out where I am right now. Mainly cloudy for tonight. Yeah, not getting a whole lot of sunshine at night. Chance of showers into the evening as well. You're looking at lows of 6 overnight for tonight and some wind gusting. But that is going to end as the evening goes on.
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0: That's Jess Moskaluk, Life for Me here on Country Caribou Country. Well, I have some interesting factoids for you, as I usually do. Let's see what we've got here for today. Oh, here we go. This is a kind of a weird one. A bizarre scene at a Florida Taco Bell, going viral, actually. A shirtless man wearing a kilt. You can't make this stuff up, folks. Got into a heated argument while waiting in line after another customer insulted him and called him a meth head. Well, the man fired back, "Meth head? I'm an electrician." And then threatened to cut the power to the restaurant. Well, bystanders didn't take him seriously, but moments after he stormed out, lights suddenly went out, plunging the whole place into darkness. Well, it's unclear whether the man actually caused the outage or the timing was just a coincidence, but the video has already racked up millions of views online, and no, the video is not suitable for work. I couldn't play it for you.
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0: it's Megan Patrick. Safe place to break here on Caribou Country. Hi, guys. Happy Friday to you all. Well, we got some good stuff coming our way, and not the least of course, is our Dad's Big Giveaway. Big Dad's Big Day Giveaway coming up, and we are going to be taking qualifiers from June 8th to the 19th, so next week. 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You can do that from June 8th to 18th. One grand prize winner will score a brand new barbecue from Canadian Tire in Williams Lake, a butcher's box full of meat from Onward Ranch, plus gift certificates to Mr. Mike's Quesnel, Rocky's General Store in Quesnel, Circle S Western Wear in Quesnel, and Windsor Plywood in Williams Lake. Awesome. The grand prize winner will be announced on June 19th, Dad's Big Day Giveaway, and that's coming at you from the Goat Caribou Country and Country 840.
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0: Hey, this is the Chris Goodwin Band and Cause That Girl here on Caribou Country. Well, let's see what's going on weather-wise for today, for this evening, rather, for you. And we're looking at some, it's supposed to be mainly cloudy. Chance of showers this evening, though we have seen some sun in the Caribou for today. Chance of showers near the Caribou Mountains late this evening and overnight. Risk of a thunderstorm this evening as well. Winds gusting to 40 and a low of 6. Tomorrow, mainly cloudy. Chance of showers in the afternoon. Chance of showers near the mountain. Risk of a thunderstorm. Well, it's just kind of a nuky kind of day. Highs of 17, though. And for tomorrow night, lows of 6 with a chance of showers.
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0: That's Justin Moore. Time's a ticking here on Caribou Country. Well, the Williams Lake Stampede is coming our way, and actually, I think I might be going this year. I've never been to the Stampede. I've lived in the Caribou all my life, and I've never been to the Stampede. It's terrible, yeah. But, yeah, it is coming our way, not too far, as a matter of fact, and we're going to be there as well, so it's going to be a lot of fun. Let's see. The Stampede is happening on the 25th to the 28th of June at the Stampede Grounds in Williams Lake, of course. Rodeo performances are listed for Thursday and Friday at 6 p.m., Saturday and Sunday at 2 p.m., gates opening 1 hour before each performance, and you can get all the information you need at williamslakestampede.com, including all the information about who's going to be playing and who's going to be riding and all the great stuff. I'm looking forward to it. We're going to be there with the Canadian Rangers this year, so it's going to be a lot of fun.
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That's Owen Riegling, Love, Hate, Love, here on Caribou Country. Well, let's see who's having a birthday out there. On my little list for birthdays for the celebrity-type people, Mike Fisher is 46 years old today, Canadian center, played hockey for the Nashville Predators, and he's married to Carrie Underwood. Who else we got here? Ron Livingston, 58 today, actor from The Conjuring, The Time Traveler's Wife, Office Space, Swingers, Sex in the City, The Practice, and just a ton of stuff. And finally, only got a few on the list for today. Well, I guess you got Mark Wahlberg, better mention him, 55 years old today. One-time rapper known as Marky Mark, he is now a respected movie star and on TV as well. Best Supporting Actor Oscar for him in nomination for him for The Departed in 2007. And finally, Don Reed, formerly of the Statler Brothers, retired in 2002. He is 81 years old today. Statler Brothers country group enjoyed their biggest pop chart success with 1966's Flower on the Wall. But they had a lot of great songs in the 80s, too.

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0: I don't know, Gord, unless you're drinking water. That's Gord Bamford and Terry Clark here on Caribou Country. Well, I guess it's time to have a look at the weather, isn't it? Tonight's going to be pretty stormy by the look of things here. According to this, we're getting showers, possibly a thunderstorm, and wind as well. Lows of 6 overnight for tonight. For tomorrow, mainly cloudy. Chance of showers in the afternoon. Wind and highs of 17. Cloudy periods and chance of showers and lows of 6 for tomorrow night. Your outlook for Sunday is sunny skies and 19. Cloudy periods and lows of 8 for Sunday night.
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0: Haley Benedict and Things My Mama Says here on Caribou Country. And that wraps up your midday show for this week, gang. Do it all over again on Monday, of course. Becky's coming up for you in a little while to get you through all the way till 6 o'clock and into your weekend. And don't forget we all the great stuff we got going on here, like Canada Countdown, which is coming up on the weekend here on Caribou Country. Have yourselves a great rest of your weekend. You know, just roll with it, guys. Be safe, whatever you're doing. We'll talk to you Monday. Have a good one.
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That's Lone Star here on Caribou Country. That is What About Now? Well, hey, how's it going? It's Becky here with you for this fairly sunny Friday afternoon out here in the Caribou. Sunshine's making me all kinds of excited. And speaking of excitement, let's talk about a whole bunch of fun things today. I have got something about a National Day of a food that I incredibly, incredibly enjoy. I have a new nickname that has been going around the office, something to do with the recent cold I've had. And I have got some fun talks about hockey because I watched the last game, game two of the Stanley Cup Finals last night, and it was so much fun. So let's get into it in a few more minutes after Ella Langley's And Be Her.

0: Tyler, Joe Miller here on Caribou Country with What Good Is a Memory. And hey, how's it going? It's Becky here with you at 2:14 already on our Friday afternoon. Hey, speaking of things that has been done in the afternoon, were you able yesterday, a late afternoon, to sit down and watch the rest of game two? Now, I got about halfway through the game by the time I got home yesterday and just was able to watch that Stanley Cup Finals. And what a game. Despite the fact that Vegas scored first, actually ended up scoring almost last too, brought them into overtime. The Hurricanes walked away with it, officially tied up, and the energy of these games. I forget every single year just how intense everyone in the crowd is right there in with it. All the players on the ice are just, it's like the fastest hockey ever. It's fantastic. And we have got game three happening on Saturday night, which is great. Starts at 5 p.m. if you're interested in joining me and watching it. And I'm kind of not really sure who's going to pull ahead, because at first I was like, oh, it's going to be Vegas. You know, they led with game one and now my money's on the Hurricanes. So I'm not sure. What is your NHL winning predictions? I love it if you let me know.
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2: Time now for your 2020 weather. Well, sunshine outside of my window right now in Quesnel, which is great. I do see a bunch of dark clouds out there, which makes sense looking at Environment Canada's forecast. They're calling for just a solid mix of some rain, some sunshine, maybe even thunder showers as we get into this evening, but definitely rain in the forecast as we get into tonight. It's going to be about +6, so cool and a little bit rainy out here in the Cariboo. But for right now, it's 14 in Quesnel. Williams Lake is at 5, and out in 100 Mile House, it is sitting in at 12. All right, let's get back to the music with Blake Sheldon up next. This is Stay Country or Die Tryin'.

Seriously, man, don't drop it. Because I just bought it. You're going to be hanging around here while you want to watch my jacket? Oh, thanks, man. I'm going to be out here dancing with your girlfriend.

0: Aaron Pritchett here on Caribou Country. That is Hold My Beer. Well, hey, how's it going? It's Becky here. And I don't know if you've ever had to do the thing that I have done this week where you show up at work and you're just getting over a little bit of a cold and your coworkers start pointing it out and giving you a whole bunch of nicknames. But that's been my reality for a few days. So, you know, apologies for having a little bit of a rasp in my voice. I am getting over it, which is great. But I showed up today and was wearing a mask and trying to keep my distance because I'm a nice person, try not to get the people I work with sick. And I've been the nickname that has come up from this has just been like Plague Maiden the entire time. Some kind of, you know, plague, or I don't know how it started. It turned into Plague Maiden, and I've been laughing the entire day because I'm like, yes, that feels appropriate. If you come close to me, unfortunately, you're gonna share this curse along with me. So go wash your hands in a corner somewhere else. But it's just kind of funny when you're in a worked space and these nicknames show up. Thankfully, this is a good one, and it's all in good fun. But it is motivating me to drink lots of tea over the weekend and all the cold meds I can find, and just hopefully come back with a new nickname by Monday.
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1: Scared of Getting Sober, that song from Josh Ross here on Caribou Country. And hi, it's Becky hanging out with you at 2:47, which is all kinds of awesome. And hey, speaking of all kinds of awesome, today I found out is National Ketchup Day, which I very much love. And I knew, I think kind of in the back of my head, that ketchup's a pretty big deal in this country, right? Like, I feel like everyone I know has a bottle of ketchup in the fridge. So I looked it up on behalf of National Ketchup Day, and turns out I was right. There's a couple polls out there that say Canadians, we are somewhere in between, like, you know, 71 to 87% of people that are taking the multiple polls I saw that will have a bottle of ketchup in the fridge. Like, that's just universal. Although the sad thing is, as much as we love ketchup so much that we put it on our chips, we don't actually rank number one in the world for devourers of ketchup. Finland currently holds that title. And depending on which stat you read, we're either like number two or number three on the world stage of ketchup per capita, or however they measure that. So I guess we're going to have to go out and buy lots more ketchup chips to kind of keep up with Finland.
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Riverbank by Brad Paisley here on Caribou Country. And hey, how's it going? It's Becky here with you at 3:15 now. And you know what? Just to start off this hour, why don't we talk about just something fun for a Friday afternoon? I'm sure the coffee's wearing off at this point, so you're going to need a little bit of that energy jolt. And some of that energy jolt could just be coming from winning $500 in cash and a pair of tickets to go out and see Country Thunder. I'll tell you how to win that after Megan Mulrooney up next with 6 Months Later.

Shania Twain here on Caribou Country. Man, I feel like a woman is the title of that song. And hey, how's it going? It's Becky here with you at 3:22. And you know what? Let's keep that good energy going that Shania Twain just gave us and talk about $500 in cash and a pair of tickets to go and see Country Thunder that you could be winning totally for free, going out there, having a great time. Now, this entire prize pack, I was just kind of looking at mycariboutnow.com where you can qualify for this prize, just kind of like what the total prize value is at, and it's over like $1,200, approximately $1,200 is what I am told, which is insane, and like $500 of that just pure cash, which means you can do whatever you want with it, whether it's, you know, buying yourself a cute pair of cowboy boots because you're going to a country concert with people like, you know, Lainey Wilson up on stage, or, you know, maybe just the gas money to get there because it's out in Calgary in Alberta, out on, well, let me just double check the dates here. But yeah, no, sorry, the 26th to the 28th. So it's coming up pretty fast, which means you've got to go onto My Caribou Now and put your name in that draw. It's right there at the top of the page when you first get to the website. You can just see the little win tab. Go on. It will take like less than 2 minutes to get your name in there. Brought to you by

0: 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And we love having a fun time with country music. So hopefully you will have that name drawn in just a little bit of time once you get it actually in the Country Thunder giveaway.
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0: Time for your 2020 weather. Well, the clouds have definitely rolled in the last hour out here outside my window in Quinnell. It's going to be kind of the theme of today. A little bit of sunshine, lots of clouds, potentially some rain going into tonight, up to a 70% chance. So, yeah, it could be a little bit cool as we go down to a plus six with that rain. And yeah, tomorrow and Sunday, it's looking a lot of the same. A little bit of rain, lots of sunshine, most of that clearing by Sunday with highs of 17 and 19. So at least the weekend is looking nice and beautiful. But right now, outside in beautiful Quinnell, we've got 15. Williams Lake is at 8. 100 Mile House is here at 12. Back to the music now on Caribou Country. Let's start off with Kane Brown and Woman.

0: Time for the country backstory. One two-step from the Chris Buck Band's last song you just heard on your favorite country station. And did you know that the Chris Buck Band is actually from British Columbia originally? It started off not too long ago with their first single, Caribbean Dream, released in 2013. That was included on their debut album called Buck Wild, released the following year in June 2014. During that year, they won the British Columbia Country Music Association Award for Country Club Act of the Year. And the following year at the BCCMAs, they won the Country Club Act of before that year and the group duo as well. They've continued to go all the way through the 2010s, being nominated for multiple awards, and then eventually signed to the Bailey Way Entertainment for the release of their following single, Giddy Up. They have shown no signs of slowing down, including releasing the song you just heard only last year in 2025. There's your country fact of the day here on your country backstory.
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4: 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Your future starts now.
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0: Morgan Wallen here on Caribou Country. That is Don't We. And hey, how's it going? It's Becky here with you at 3:55. News coming up at the top of the hour. But first, some soccer news. Now, I'm sure you've heard that the FIFA World Cup is coming to parts of Canada this summer, which is exciting. We got a bunch of matches in Vancouver, some in Toronto. There's a bunch in the States, in Mexico as well. But one of the big things that have come out of this that I found interesting, especially if you've already bought your tickets, spent that money, is you're no longer allowed to bring in water bottles with you. No more reusable water bottles. That has apparently been banned in the stadiums, which was interesting to me. And the backlash on this I'm seeing from people online is also interesting, because understandably, it's going to be the middle of summer. It's going to be hot. You're going to want to be hydrated. You probably don't want to pay the prices. You're going to have to buy your own water there. So it'll be interesting to see what comes out of this. But yeah, interesting move, trying to not bring water bottles in. I'm sure there's some kind of safety concern that is the reason they're doing it. I haven't heard anything official on that yet, but it'll be an interesting thing to keep an eye on if you're interested in the world of soccer.
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Stephen Lee Olson here on Caribou Country with Out Here. Well, hey, it's Becky hanging out with you at 4:13 now, and you're got a new story of the day coming up in just a little bit. It's a little bit about helping animals out and being part of a recycling program with soccer at the same time. Kind of a funny one, but that coming up after Jordan Davis turned this truck around.

0: Old Dominion here on Caribou Country. That is Making Good Time. Well, hey, how's it going? It's Becky here with you. 4:19 now, and it's time for your good news story of the day. This one, well, you'll find kind of interesting if you're a lover of animals, recycling, and soccer. It's like the perfect trifecta. And it's a team out in England called Arsenal. They are very popular. They just went through a championship, which is great. And they went through quite a bit of socks. Now, if you know anything about soccer, you know they wear those big, huge, long socks. They've gone through over like 1,000 pairs, apparently, of these. They're very red, iconic socks. But instead of throwing them away, the team actually turned around and donated it to a famous animal sanctuary right in their own town. They have a lot of like different donkeys and things like that, and they are turning these socks into just like leg warmers for these animals. Apparently, it's working great. Animals are loving it. The sanctuary is saving a whole bunch of money, and they're just, yeah, basically not adding to the landfill, which is kind of cool. Very unique way, I think, of recycling something. But hey, goes to show, if you got something you think is worthless, someone else somewhere might be very interested in doing it, even if it's something like old soccer socks for donkeys.
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0: Time now for your 2020 weather. Well, clouds are still out there right now in Quesnel, or at least they are outside of my studio window as I am downtown. But you know what? It is looking like it's going to be kind of the same thing all evening. Sunshine coming back and forth, but we are going to be in just a giant chance of showers, about 70%. Chance for that as we go into our overnight low of +6 and into our weekend. Going to be looking a lot like the same weather today up until we get into Sunday, where they're calling for 19 and sunshine. So I'm looking forward to that. But right now it's 16 in Quesnel. Williams Lake is 11. 100 Mile House also at 11. Back to the music now on Caribou Country. Let's start off with Sam Hunt and Break Up in a Small Town.
8: I knew I'd see her around. I'd be at some party, she'd show up and I'd be walking out. Or across some parking lot, hiding behind her sister. I'd look up, she'd be at the red light beside me in that white Maxima with the sticker on the back. I'd act

0: 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Fresh is always better. 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

0: It's the Washboard Union here on Caribou Country with Band on her t-shirt. And hey, how's it going? It's Becky here with you. And we have got so many things going on, not only this weekend, but the entire month of June. And I'm actually able to have a little bit of a conversation about something happening out in Wells coming up in a little bit. On the phone with me right now, I've got someone who can answer just a few questions about the Art Wells Festival coming our way. Can you start by just telling me a little bit about yourself, what you do?
1: My name's Alicia Sasaki, and I'm the Executive Artistic Director of Isle of Mountain Arts and the Festival Director for Arts Wells.
0: Oh, that's exciting. So what is going on with Arts Wells?
1: Yeah, so Arts Wells this year is from June 26th to 28th. It's, you know, 3 days of music and art out in Wells, British Columbia. There's live music, we have film programs, there's theater, there's a community visual arts project. We try to do a little bit of all things art.
0: That's exciting. Is there any big highlights this year?
1: There's some pretty incredible people that are going to be coming to join us. One of my personal favorites is Charlotte Cornfield, who is a singer-songwriter from Toronto. Charlotte is incredible. Her newest album is like one of the best albums of the year so far, according to Pitchfork magazine. Like, very, very exciting. I'm excited for some of our local acts too. We have Quesnel-based electronic musician Howard Moonbot's doing a set, which is really fun. For folks that like electronic music, we've got a little bit of that going on. And Bernardo de la Gallant, for those who like to dance, which is a cumbia psychedelic band from Vancouver. Folks from all over, and a lot of different genres as well. So one of the best things about coming to a festival is seeing music that you wouldn't always see in a place that you wouldn't always see it.
0: Yeah, that makes it kind of an exciting thing if there's a whole bunch of different stuff going on at the same time. Now, I don't know much about Art Wells because it's I'm fairly new to this part of BC, but is this an annual thing you guys do?
1: Yeah, so the festival started in 2004, and it was an incredible group of young women that were working for Isle of Mountain Arts at the time that put it all together, and it grew over the course of many years until 2019, and the last year was our first year back to hosting the festival at Wells following the pandemic.
0: Oh, that's exciting then. So this is just kind of a real big kickoff this year too.
1: Yeah. It's our second year back, and we're hoping that people will come out and enjoy our new, slightly smaller festival. So yeah.
0: That's exciting. And can you remind us again when this festival is taking place?
1: Yeah, it's from June 26th to 28th.
0: That's exciting. Anything that you think people should know about?
1: Our tickets are on sale right now, the wristbands and all that sort of stuff. We should be releasing day schedules within the week, and there's camping options that the festival provides, but camping also exists out in Barkerville and our friends at Nugget Hills Campground. So yeah, there's places to stay, and we're looking forward to hosting you here.
0: That's exciting. Now, you mentioned tickets just then. Where would you go to buy tickets?
1: Yeah, you can visit our website. All of our tickets are online. It's www.artswells.com. Also, we're going to have capacity to sell tickets in our gallery in Wells during our gallery hours, which are 11 to 6.
0: Nice. If I wanted to buy tickets to a certain act or a certain day, is that a thing, or is it just all weekend? You get to see everything.
1: We encourage people to come for the whole weekend and do the whole experience, but we will have day tickets available as well.
0: Okay, awesome.
1: If people are looking for tickets, we're going to be at the Quesnel Farmers Market this Saturday. So if folks are interested in coming to see us in person, maybe even signing up to volunteer.
0: Yeah, fantastic. Farmers markets are one of the greatest things in life where you can buy all your food and your tickets, apparently.
1: Yeah.
0: Thank you so much for taking the time to chat with me today.
1: Awesome. Thank you, Becky.
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0: Nate Holler on Caribou Country, thought about you. And hi, how's it going? Becky here with you. And we've been talking about different events and things going on today. And did you know, if you want to know exactly what those events are about, there is a place that exists where you can just figure out what's going on in your own backyard. And I mean, we've got Facebook, which is fine for some things. And we've got bulletin boards, which is fine for other things. But the best thing is when you're going to go on over to mycaribounow.com. And right up at the top there on kind of where everything lives, you're going to see this thing called events. Click on that and you will see a calendar. You view the calendar and there you go. It's just everything right there. There's also a cool thing if you don't see whatever you're excited about on this calendar where you can submit an event, which is awesome. Then yeah, it will be on the calendar. So for example, we've got the Dragon Lake Peddlers happening out in Quesnel on Sunday, June 7th, if you're interested in looking a little bit about that. Got any questions? It's just a big, huge open house at 1 p.m. at Pioneer Park. That's on Campside Road. Got a free barbecue going on with that, which is pretty cool. So yeah, if you ever want to be someone athletic but still on the water, this is the place to go to ask questions. And all this information lives at mycaribounow.com, right on the events page there. So go check it out if you want to know what's going on.
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